A bunch of good guys out give me a radio demonstration of the wind system. N6SSJ.

this can change frequencies. You're jamming up the signal, whoever this is. Knock it off. He's overlapping on this frequency. It's annoying.

Good evening, everyone. This is Bob K6 IPE, Toasty Granite Falls, Washington. I'll be your net control operator for this Insomniac net. The net will be convened in about 2 minutes. We hear the sound of my voice. It should last about 5-0 minutes at a clear frequency. Will be appreciated.

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This is Bob, Kilo 6 India Pop Echo in Grand Falls, Washington. I'll be your net control operator for this Wednesday edition of Insomniac Trivia Net. 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

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This will be all the questions and answers directed to the email box available at insomniac-group.com. Tonight we have three crazy questions, each have three possible answers. After I read the questions, I'll call the regular roster, followed by the call the regular roster, and when we're finished with the roster, we call near the bottom of the hour, we'll have an automatic reread. There we go. That's followed by the reread. Let's try that again. I've been doing too much today. Near the bottom of the hour, we'll have an automatic reread. There we go. And then any further requids upon request. And let's see. Well, as for guests, there's about 40 minutes after the hour. If you're listening on a scanner, you may email your answers to me at kilo6indiapopecho1@gmail.com. After all the check-ins, I'll read the correct answers. You have only one rule to sign the net. To the best of our ability, the caller's answers are always the correct answers. All answers and their sources will be posted following that. For any questions, are there any announcements or business pertinent to that? All right, so go to the questions here while I'm pulling those up. Here we go. So there's another potpourri night, a little mixed match. Question one, what's Eminem's real name? In other words, what's his birth name? A, Jerry Mathers, B, Marshall Mathers, or C, Marshall Tucker? Question two, in Game of Thrones, what is the name of Jon Snow's sword? A, Iron Eagle, B, Longclaw, or C, Willis? Question three, on which date did 56 delegates sign the engrossed copy of the Declaration of Independence? A, on June 14th, 1776, B, July 4th, 1776, or C, August 2nd, 1776. I'm going to reset and reread. Question one, what is Eminem's real name? In other words, what was his birth name? A, Jerry Mathers, B, Marshall Mathers, or C, Marshall Tucker? Question two, in the Game of Thrones, what is the name of Jon Snow's sword? A, Iron Eagle, B, Longclaw, or C, Willis? Question three, which state did 56 delegates sign the engrossed copy of the Declaration of Independence? A, June 14th, B, July 4th, or C, August 2nd? All of those were 1776. We start at the top net controllers, then we go down to the wind system members, then we go to the regular roster that I call every Wednesday. When we start at the top of the net controllers, we start head control at Stephen 5 is the UA.

0: Moving down to Carrie. Try that again. My brother's name is Carrie. How about Terry? KG5IOK. Move down to Brian at K6CDR.
1: Good evening, Bob. This is Brian, K6CBR, Mountain View, California. Thanks for running the net, as always. Let's throw out a killer beam on Bravo tonight. Let's see if I missed the spot at all. Have a great night. K6CBR back in control.
0: All right, Brian. Got you down for the killer bees. Appreciate your help on the backside and appreciate playing games with us tonight. What about Little Al, N6MOT? How about Jay and Miss Jenny, W9JAY and N9OEL?

0: What wilt? WB7 VPI. Hopefully he has air conditioning and sleeping well. How about Scott? N7 FGP.
1: Good evening, Bob. I'm going to try BBC. Bravo, bravo, Charlie. Thanks for doing the net. N7 FGP.
0: All right, Scott, got you on for bravo, bravo, Charlie. Appreciate you participating in this late hour for you. Hope you have a great day tomorrow. How about Ryan, K1 of BLU? Miss Jennifer, K06, NES. And let's not forget Robert, too, a K06, NET. And we'll stick to that name, Robert, and go to Robert and Monday night, net, KI6. How about try that again? KI5, AOK.

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1: This is KE5MUX, and give me Bravo, Bravo, Charlie, I think. Yeah. Thank you for doing the net. 73L, KE5MUX.
0: All right, Teresa, get down for Bravo, Bravo, Charlie. Appreciate you checking in, ma'am. Hope you have a great day tomorrow. How about Ian, AE5ID? All right, so this is Bob, T6IP. This is the Wind System. It's time yet. Moving down to the Wind System members. These are the people that made those generous contributions trying to help keep Wind System's lights on. Start at the top of that list at Hank and Judy, W6, HGW, and KJ6, NIM.

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1: Hi, Bravo. This is Al, Kilo 6, Romeo, Quebec, and I'll go with Bravo, Bravo, Charlie. Have a good day.
0: All right, Daryl, gets down to Bravo, Bravo, Charlie. Appreciate you checking us here. Have a great night. How about Jeremy and Candace, K7 VFO and K7 NDI?
2: 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Tonight, Candace and I are going to go with Bravo, Bravo, Charlie. Thank you and have a great night. This is K7 VFO and
3: 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Back to you, Bob.
0: All right, you guys. Catch you down for Bravo, Bravo, Charlie. Appreciate you checking. I hope the three of you have a great week. How about Rick and Rita at KF7 TBT and KF7 WOV?
4: Good evening there, all you insomniacs out there. I think I'll take Bravo, Bravo, Charlie. We did too. Thanks for doing that, KF7 TBT and WOV. Bye-bye.
0: All right, Rick, catch you down for Bravo, Bravo, Charlie, times two. Appreciate you guys checking in. Have a great night. How about Tony, Whiskey 6, Tango Lima?
5: Evening, Bob. Tony, Whiskey 6, Tango Lima in Oakland. I'm going to also go with Bravo, Bravo, Charlie, BBC. Thank you.
0: All right, Tony, guys, down for the Bravo, Bravo, Charlie. Appreciate you checking in, sir. Moving down to Dave, KG6LYI.

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1: This is Bruce in beautiful downtown Chihuahua land, and I'm going to go with a brown barking Chihuahua tonight. Back to you, Kilo Mike 6, Zebra Unicorn Chihuahua. Thank you for doing the net.
0: All right, Bruce, got you on brown barking Chihuahua. Appreciate you checking it, sir. How about Fred, Whiskey 6, FRC?

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1: Well, good evening, or good morning, or whatever it is you are, Anyway, we're going to take Bravo, Bravo, Charlie. Thanks for doing the net, W6AXM and N6ORA.
0: All right, Gar, good job for that Bravo, Bravo, Charlie trend. Appreciate you checking in. Hope you guys have a great week. How about Jack, KJ6YAO?
2: Good evening, Bob. Jack here. I'm going to Major League Baseball teams tonight. We have the Braves, the Brewers, and Cubs. Bravo, Bravo, Charlie. KJ6YAO, back to you, Bob.
0: All right, Jack. Braves, Brewers, and Cubs. Appreciate you checking us out. Have a great night. How about Dave? KF8EXA.
3: Good evening, Bob. Thanks for doing that. This is Dave, Kilo Foster 8, Echo X-ray Alpha, and tonight I'll be going with the trend. Bravo, Bravo, Charlie. Say 73 to you and all the insomniacs out there. Last net control.
0: All right, Dave gets down for Bravo, Bravo, Charlie. Appreciate you checking us, sir. Have a great night. Moving down to Joe, KD4, STN.

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1: Greetings, everybody on that. This is Chuck, KF6, Golf Echo November. And we're going to go with Bravo, Bravo, Charlie tonight. Bravo, Bravo, Charlie.
0: All right, Chuck, got time for that BBC trend. Appreciate checking us there. Have a great night. We'll say good evening to Randy and Leanne, N6PRL and KI6 of VUH.
2: Good evening, Bob and Annette. This is Randy, N6PRL, and Leanne, KI6. And tonight we'll take the Bravo, Bravo, Charlie. And thanks for doing the net, Bob.
0: All right, Randy, get you down for that BBC trend. Times two. Hope you guys have a great week. Thanks for checking in. Going down to Peter, K6RAX. Richard, KN6.

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1: Greetings, Bob. This is Chuck, KN6YMF here in St. George. For tonight, I'm going to be really off and go Bravo Charlie Bravo. And Lynn would like Bravo Alpha Charlie. Thanks for doing that, and I appreciate it. 73s to all, and have a great week. Back to you.
0: All right, Chuck, catch you down for Bravo. Oh, there we go. Bravo Charlie Bravo. And the lovely wife wants Bravo Alpha Charlie. Appreciate you checking in. You guys have a great week. How about Alvin, KG5EGD?
2: 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I think it was BBC, wasn't it?
0: All right, Alvin, get you down for Bravo, Bravo, Charlie. Appreciate you checking in, sir. Hope you have a great night. Moving down to Howard, KB7EM.
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0: All right, Howard, got you down for Bravo, Bravo, Charlie. Appreciate you checking in, sir. Hope you're staying cool. How about Dave, WA7DGY?

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1: Greetings, Bob and Insomniacs everywhere. Tonight, my answers are Bravo, Bravo, Charlie. Thank you kindly for all you do, and 7-3 to everyone. This is NW7OR.
0: All right, sir, got some Bravo, Bravo, Charlie. Appreciate you, sir. Have a great night. How about Grant? KJ7, WKX.

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1: Good evening, this is Whiskey 7 Delta Juliet Lima. I'm going to go with BB.
0: All right, Daniel, good job. Bravo, bravo, Charlie. Appreciate you checking, sir. Have a great night. Ruben, KK6, IMI.

0: Yaive, W6YMJ.
1: Hey, good evening. This is Yaive, W6YMJ. Let me have Bravo, Bravo, Charlie. Thanks. Have a good night. Run.
0: All right, so I got you down for that trend. Bravo, Bravo, Charlie. Appreciate checking it, sir. Appreciate service. Have a great night. How about Mike? KN6MIK.
2: 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Always a pleasure. KN6MIK, Mike here in San Diego. Bravo, Bravo, Charlie, BBC. KN6MIK, back to you, Bob.
0: All right, so I got you down for Bravo, Bravo, Charlie, BBC. Appreciate you checking in, so have a great night. Well, Casey, November 6th, Echo Kilo.
3: Good evening, Bob. This is Casey, N6EK. My answers are BBC, Bravo, Bravo, Charlie. Thank you for running an effort tonight, and 73.
0: All right, Casey, got you off for Bravo, Bravo, Charlie, BBC. Thanks for checking in, sir. Have a great night. Shidastawa, KN6, TTG.

Chris was the last on my list. How about we do a reset and a reread? All right, so everything's back to the top. Question one, what is Eminem's real name? In other words, what's his birth name? A, Jerry Mathers, B, Marshall Mathers, or C, Marshall Tucker? Question two, in the Game of Thrones, what is the name of Jon Snow's sword? A, Iron Eagle, B, Longclaw, or C, a Willis? Question three, on which date did the 56 delegates sign an engrossed copy of the Declaration of Independence? A, on June 14th, B, July 4th, or C, August 2nd, all of 1776? So we're now to the later missed section. We're back to the top of the roster. Safe, who's a wind system controller or a net controller, but has not checked in, like check in now. Twice phonetically, just suffix, please.

0: anybody who's on the regular roster. So if I normally call you on Wednesday and you have not checked in, we're doing late or missed. Check in twice, phonetically with your suffix, please.
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2: 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Papa Uniform Romeo.
1: Again, Delta Yankee.

0: All right. So I actually only heard three out of that. I had DY, PUR, and JIP. I'm going to do a little out of order only because he's closer to where I'm at. That'd be Bud up in the members section. KI6JIP. Go ahead, sir.
1: Thank you.
0: Well, you cut yourself off there, Bud. All we got was thank you.
1: KI6JIP.
0: Let's try a third time, Bud. Yeah, give yourself about 4 seconds before you give the answers once you pull the trigger.
1: Bravo, Bravo, Charlie. Bravo, Bravo, Charlie.
0: All right, so I got you that time. I don't know what's going on there because you normally don't have that problem, but working now. Bravo, Bravo, Charlie. Appreciate you checking, sir. Have a great night. Moving down to Andy. Hang on a second. Let me find you down there. All right, Andy. KD5PUR. Go ahead, sir.
2: KD5PUR. Sorry about that. I was on the right frequency, but the tone was turned off. British Broadcasting Corporation.
0: All right, Andy. Got you down the Bravo, Bravo, Charlie. Appreciate checking in. Hope you have a great night. And moving down to a Robert. VK2DY, good afternoon.
3: Yes, good afternoon. This is Robert, VK2DY. I'm going to go with that Bravo, Bravo, Charlie trend as well. Thank you very much.
0: All right, sir. Bravo, Bravo, Charlie. Appreciate checking in. Hope you have a great day. All right, now we're at anybody at all. So if you're listening up there and you want to participate and you ever checked in before, what I'm asking for are the last three characters of your call sign. Whatever it is, to give me three characters. Need it twice, need it phonetically, please.
4: 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Hotel Yankee Papa.
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0: All right, so I heard three. I had HYP, ZHI, and SQH. I'm going to make a guess at W7HYP, Mike.
1: That is correct. W7HYP, Mike, in Beaverton, Oregon. And tonight my guesses are going to be Bravo, Charlie, Charlie. Bravo, Charlie, Charlie.
0: All right, so I got you on Bravo, Charlie, Charlie. Appreciate you checking in. Hope you have a great night. Stay cool. So Zebra Hotel India, if I wrote it down correctly, is a new one for me. So I need the full call sign, name and location, please.
2: Yeah, the call sign is Golf 3, Zulu Hotel India. The location is England. And I go with Bravo, Bravo, Charlie, BBC.
0: All right, appreciate that. And you have a name for us?
2: Yeah, the name's Ian. Italy, America, November, Ian.
0: All right, Ian. Got you down for a Bravo, Bravo, Charlie. It was Golf 3, Zebra Hotel, India. Welcome to the Wind System. Hope to hear from you again.
2: Yeah, okay, thank you. G3ZHI.
0: So, Sierra Quebec Hotel, make a guess, Kilo Mike 6, Sierra Quebec Hotel, Reese?
3: That would be a lucky guess.
0: All right, sir. How about some answers for questions tonight?
3: This is Kilo Mike 6, Sierra Quebec Hotel, Reese, and I'll go with Bravo, Bravo, Charlie. And the guy in Beaverton should say hello to my ex-wife.
0: Left her behind, huh? All right, Bravo, Bravo, Charlie. Appreciate you checking in. Hope have a great night. So we're going to go last call for answers. Again, what I need are the last three characters of your call sign. For example, my call sign is Kilo 6, India Papa Echo. So I would say India Papa Echo. India Papa Echo. I need it twice, phonetically, please.
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1: 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Pack my suitcase.
2: 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Charlie Tango Juliet.
3: Sierra Echo.

0: All right, so I had four there. There's possibly five, because one of them here is normally a part of a pair. How about Mike? We'll start at the beginning of this list. Mike, KV6, a downhill racer. Welcome to the rest of the world.
1: Good evening, Bob. I didn't catch when you called me. I was stuffing my face with kettle corn, and normally you don't get through it that quick. But other than that, my answers are also going to be Bravo, Bravo, Charlie. Thanks for doing the net.
0: All right, Mike, I sit down there. Bravo, Bravo, Charlie. Appreciate you, and hope you have a wonderful night. Going back up the list here to Phil. K6, pack my suitcase.
2: Good evening. This is Phil. K6, pack my suitcase with two bourbons and one cognac.
0: All right, Phil, get you two bourbons and a cognac. Hope you enjoy your cocktails. Have a wonderful night. Thanks for checking in. So the next one I had on your singer, try that again. Charlie Tango Juliet, which I do not show on my roster, so hopefully it's somebody new. I need a full full call sign, name, and location, please.
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0: Hi, Mike. Do you have any answers to tonight's trivia?
3: Oh, yes, thanks. I'll take Bravo, Charlie, Charlie, and thanks for running the net.
0: All right, Mike, that's KN6CTJ down in San Diego. And you want Bravo, Charlie, Charlie. Appreciate you checking in, sir. We're here every night at 10 p.m. Pacific. Hope to hear from you again next Wednesday, in which case I'd automatically add you to the roster. Moving down to Miss Susan. AI7SE.
4: Bob, can you hear me?
0: Yes, ma'am. Go ahead.

All right, Miss Susan there's having issues with her Echo Link. Susan, go ahead and just email the answers to me. I'll give you credit for checking in, and then I'll just update it to some answers. That way you don't have to worry about worrying with your Echo Link there. And by the way, is Kevin there, AI7GA?

All right, nothing heard about that. So Susan will be our last check-in for the night. Got a really quick net tonight. So preponderance of the evidence here says, bravo, bravo, Charlie, BBC. And that's also what I see in the correct answer box, BBC. In fact, on one question here, we have 100% of you got it right. Must have made that question way too easy. So let's please, no transmission next 10, 15 seconds to those who can disconnect and those who need to. And we'll come back to how we came up with Bravo, Bravo, Charlie, BBC.

All right, so this is Bob K6 IP's Wind Systems Insomnia that going with the answers to tonight's trivia. Preponderance of the evidence here says, bravo, bravo, Charlie. And that is what I was looking for, BBC. Question one, what is Eminem, that entertainer guy, his real name? That would be B, Marshall Mathers. Marshall Bruce Mathers III, born in 1972, known professionally as Eminem, is an American rapper, songwriter, and record producer. Eminem's best-selling rapper and one of the best-selling music artists of all time, with estimates of over 220 million records. Eminem's stage name comes from the initials of his name, Marshall Mathers, which, when pronounced aloud, sounds like Eminem, like the candy. He was afraid of getting trademark issues, so he went with something else. Or different pronunciation, anyway. Question two. In Game of Thrones, what is the name of Jon Snow's sword? That'd be B, Longclaw. Jon Snow's sword is named Longclaw, an ancient Valyrian steel bastard sword that was the ancestral weapon of the House Mormont. For five centuries, Lord Commander Jared Mormont of the Night's Watch gifted to Jon a gratitude for saving his life in the White. Mormont had the hilt refitted with a pale stone wolf's head pommel. Oh, the pommel, the thing in the end, to honor Jon Stark's heritage. So that would be a B. Question three. Did the 56 delegates sign the engrossed copy of the Declaration of Independence? That would be C, on August 2nd, 1776. Let me do a quick reset. Okay. Declaration of Independence was primarily signed on August 2nd, 1776, nearly a month after the Continental Congress had formally adopted the document in July 4th, in 1776. While the text was approved and the proclamation on July 4th, it was ordered to be engrossed, which is handwritten in clear, formal hand, on parchment. Most of 56 delegates signed the engrossed copy on our second, though several others added their signatures later upon their arrival, with the last one being several months later. So that made our answers bravo, bravo, Charlie, BBC. So we'll say this concludes tonight's Wednesday Night Insomnia Net. I'd like to thank the Wind System Administrator for allowing us to utilize the network, and I encourage all insomniacs, please consider contributing to help keep their lights on. This is Bob Kilo 6, India Pop Echo, closing tonight's net. I will say 10:41 Pacific, returning the Wind System frequencies, hubs, and reflectors back to undirected amateur use. Again, the correct answers was the leading trend. Bravo, bravo, Charlie, BBC. Hope everybody has a safe and wonderful week. You're out here on the West Coast. Hope your air conditioners are working. I'll talk to you all next Wednesday, 7:03.

Peck my ass. Peck my ass. Peck my ass. This is Phil. 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
1: Hey, good morning, Peter, this morning.
0: Could be better. I got up, had a rough night, but just taking it, every day, one at a time. And I wonder if you have probably haven't been on the radio very much in the last day.
2: Fuck you, Peter. Fucking loser. Piece of shit. Piece of fucking shit. Hello, Krusty. Butt fuck 'em.

0: Yeah, no, Peter, I've been pretty busy with work, and then I had to do the brakes in this truck on the back axle yesterday after work. So, yeah, I'm dragging this morning. I'm tired.
1: Okay, I would say, I gather you probably haven't heard about CAP.
0: Negative. What's going on? Oh, God, that's terrible, Peter. Are you serious?
1: Yep.

0: passed away yesterday afternoon.
1: I'm gonna cry, baby.
0: Fucking cocksucker.

0: that's terrible news here. I'm really sorry. Well, thanks for letting me know. I appreciate that. Yeah, I'll have to talk to you later, Peter. I'm going to be getting out of range here real soon. So, thanks for letting me know about Cap. And we'll definitely, very sad. Anyway, have a good day, all right? KN6KXM.
1: Hey, Roger on that. Yeah, you're starting to get a little bit rough there. Have a good day. Be safe. KE6RAX.
2: You'll catch you later, Rusty. Have a good day. KB6FDE.
1: Good morning, Johnny.
2: Yeah, good morning, Peter. Happy Thursday.
1: I don't know if you missed Cappy, Dad, but one of our old-time, long-time members became a silent key yesterday.
2: Oh, sorry to hear about that, Peter. What was the name once again?
1: KE6AFE, Cap.
2: Is that Charlie Alpha Papa?
1: Charlie Alpha Papa.
2: Oh, okay. Yeah, I'm sorry to hear about that, Peter.
1: Well, that happens to all of us, but it's, you know, he's been one of us around for, I don't know, 40, 50 years.
2: Okay. I guess he was on the wind system here, too?
1: Not recently. Mostly he's on the local repeater. He's not on the wind system.
2: Oh, okay. Yeah. Yeah, I'm sorry to hear about that.
1: I'll talk to you later. I've got to get ready for our local net. AE6RAX.
2: Enjoy. KB6FDE clear.

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1: And 6OKO, KB6WR. Good morning, Dave.
0: Well, good morning, Steve. I've heard you for a while. How's things?
1: Well, pretty good. You know, same old thing. I tried to get a hold of you a couple of times, two or three times. I don't know, over the last couple of weeks, maybe. But how you doing?
0: Oh, good. Yeah, I'll give you a shout most of the mornings and that, but I guess we just haven't been on the same time. And it's already warm. I think it's going to be a hot one today.
1: Oh, yeah, it's been hot here. Boy, I'll tell you, it's been over 100 quite often, and we're supposed to eat up next week up to about 109 is our highest. I forget the day, but it's gonna be hot next week. But anyway, not that it isn't now. But, you know, nothing new, Dave, just hanging around, not doing too much, and that's about it. But hope things are going good with you.
0: Oh, yes, Steve. Yeah, no problem. It's not just been hot. It's been, I don't know about near you. Definitely around here, it's been, humidity's been very high, you know, especially for here and that, but, yeah, I guess it's summer, what can we do? I know you like the heat more than me.
1: Yeah, I don't have too much of a problem. What tears me up, Dave, is the humidity. Boy, that can be real nasty when it gets humid. But anyway, as long as the humidity stays down, I'm okay. But just trying to think of what's happening today with me. I guess too much. You know, like I say, the same old thing. And if you been over on the, I've called you a few times, actually I've called you more over on the other band than I have here, I think, but I couldn't even find you over there.
0: Well, I've had it on, Steve, maybe I've turned it down, it's been pretty low in the background, it's been real close to the to the radio, probably haven't heard it. And the output on that repeater is very low. The audio is very low on it. I know the last couple of nets have had problems with it. But I probably haven't been on as much as I used to be on anyway.
1: Yeah, okay. Yeah, I was going to ask you something, too. Now it slipped my mind. I'm something. When you were talking, I got to thinking of something I wanted to ask you. I don't know if it was important to me or not. It could have been, Dave. It might have been important. But, I'll be dang. Ah, shoot, I can't think of what I was going to ask you. Boy, that really bugs me, you know. I'll get to thinking of something I want to say, and then, boom, it's gone.
0: Hey, no biggie, Steve. Happens to the best of us. And, yeah, I've been watching, but it's finished now. Oh, a lot of World Cup stuff, so that occupied me for the last month or so. Quite a bit. and now, but it's all finished now.
1: KB6WR, and Dave, that's what I was going to ask you. That's exactly what I was going to ask you, if you've been watching that soccer stuff.
0: Yeah, it was kind of interesting. Argentina got a lot further than they should have got, but yeah, that's the way it goes sometimes. I'm just glad Spain won it in the end.
1: Yeah, you know, I didn't listen to, well, I didn't listen to any of it. The only listening I did was when I was changing channels and come across it on one of the channels. But, I don't know nothing about it. Maybe if I knew it, you know, I don't even know the rules. I think I've told you this before, but I don't know the rules or anything about soccer. You know, when I was a kid going to school, I don't think we played soccer. You know, back when I was in school. I'm talking about, you know, like in grammar school and I guess in high school. There was none of that stuff.
0: Yeah, I guess it wasn't too popular.
2: Back, back
0: it's
2: up.
0: Getting more and more popular here as time goes
2: back,
0: by.
2: Back up.
0: And I think, you know, popularity has grown in probably the last 30 or 40 years. And you know, the U.S. will have a great team eventually as more and more kids kind of take to the game and that. And, you know, God, I forget what it was, how many people were watching it. It's the most popular sport in the world. And all the world kind of watches it or plays it. So, quite an amazing game.
1: Yeah, hey, they don't call,
2: hello, Johnny.
1: In other countries, they don't call soccer. Soccer.
2: Fucking CDers.
1: Don't they call it? Like when you were in England, what'd they call that? Football?
0: Yeah, it's only over here where they really call it soccer, Steve. Rest of the world know it's football.
1: I'll be darned. You know, I kind of wondered why that is, and then I got to thinking. Maybe they call it soccer here because there's already football, which is, you know, another sport. Totally. You know, like NFL. Now, I'll watch a good football game. You know, I'll watch the Raiders or the 49ers, but I don't know about soccer. But I bet you that's why, Dave. Maybe you know.
0: Yeah, I'm guessing that's pretty much probably it, because, like you said, that name was kind of taken. And that, a little bit of noise in the background there, Steve, but you're coming right over the top of that cloud, so no problem.
1: Yeah, it's amazing, you know, when... Well, anyway, Dave, I don't have anything new to tell you, Dave. Same old thing here, I guess. You know, nothing new's happened, and that's about it.
0: So, Steve, what's wanting to ask you? Are you still going for your, see about your prosthetics?
1: Oh, yeah. I've been going, well, Barb's been going through it. She's really helped me, you know, my wife. But, yeah, I'm going. I go back on the end of the month. I think it's the 28th. Next week, you know. Right about a week, you know, right at the end of the month. I think I go back on the 28th, Dave. About 5 days, I think. But, yeah, I... Heck of a time getting I had to get a referral from Kaiser to the place that I go to, VIPO, V-I-P-O. And, anyway, they're the one, they need the referral to go ahead with it, you know, and get the prosthetics. And Barb finally got through yesterday to the right person, and hopefully things will be taken care of. But, I mean, I was going to go regardless when my appointment was due, but, you know, they won't do anything. Kaiser drags their feet. I've already been told this a lot about all this. They're going to drag their feet until the end, and that's been what they've been doing. But anyway, things hopefully are straightened out and everything's on the way to start going ahead with everything. I've been wearing a shrinker. You know, I think I've told you that. I've been wearing this thing called a shrinker.

0: Yes, Steve, you did tell me about that, so... well, good. I'm glad that it's well. Even though it seems kind of slow, at least it's coming along and that. And, yeah, insurance companies, kind of interesting. Any kind of insurance, you all want your money on time, but then you drag their heels about anything to do with them paying out. I guess that's the name of the game.
1: Oh, yeah, that's anything, Dave. You know that. It's but, you know, I started thinking about all this. It's in, well, I have been, you know, but never really much paid it too much mind. But, boy, this could be very tough, you know, when I get both prosthetics. It could be real tough. I can only imagine what this is going to be like.
0: Well, Steve, you're a tough guy, and yeah, I'm sure it is, and that. But hey, one step at a time, and that. So anyway, hopefully it all goes good.
1: Well, I certainly hope so too, Dave. You know, I haven't walked in over 3 years. And, matter of fact, let me see. It's been 3 or 4 years since I've walked. And, it sure would be nice. Anyway, hey, Dave, I'm going to clear off. I'm going to go in the kitchen and I'm going to make me a cup of coffee. But you have a good day and I'll talk to you later. Be around more often. Maybe I'm the one to talk. But anyway, hey, I'll talk to you later, Dave. And 6-0-K-O, I'll clear off on your final there. And be careful out there, Dave. A lot of nuts around. KB6WR.
0: All right, Steve. Yeah, you're right about the nuts. All right, we'll catch you later. Good to hear you. 7-3. N6, okay.